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I didn't mean to think out loud.

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1: 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It means the world for us. Have a beautiful day.

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And people tell you just to play it safe, like you don't even have a choice.

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1: 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Praying to God that I don't feel the hurt.